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5: 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It's a smoky day today. The high is at 86 and the low will drop down to 51. Tomorrow we're looking at sunny skies with the high at 86 again. I'm Tay, and for more news and weather, make us your homepage at MyCentralOregon.com.
4: Central Oregon weather.

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Madonna with Holiday on Rock and Roll's Greatest Hits, 105.7 KQAK. I'm Tay, and I am a crafter. 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And if you want an opportunity to craft in your community, check out the Craft and Draft Night at Free Craft Night at the Grove in Bend. 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

0: by Wham featuring George Michael on 105.7 KQAK. I'm Tay, and you know, I have a pet peeve that really drives me crazy. I think it's absolutely wild how a husband and wife, like, they are seen as one when it comes to legal matters. Like, if you get married, you inherit somebody's debt. But when it comes to simple things like changing information on your account of, like, your phone bill, you can't do it unless you're the number one person who is in charge of the account. They have, like, it's absolutely ridiculous. And to be honest with you, I think it's kind of crazy that there are many times that I have tried to reach out to, like, talk to someone about a bill or talk to someone about changing some information, and I've been told, I'm sorry, but you don't have the authority to do that. It looks like your husband is the account owner and we can't give out any information to you. And I'm like, we live together, we're married, and I promise you, he gave me his consent because it was his idea to have me contact you. I mean, it's really annoying, but I know it goes either way, so it doesn't have anything to do with being the wife in the marriage. It just has something to do with how stupid some of the rules are when it comes to account ownership. 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

Mostly clear skies. Tomorrow we're looking at bright sunny skies, the high at 86 and the low at 52, followed by a bright and sunny Friday with a hot high of 91. I'm Tay, and for more news and weather, visit us at mycentraloregon.com and make us your homepage today.

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0: Central Oregon weather. It's been a pretty smoky day today. The high is at

and the low will drop down to 51 tonight with mostly clear skies. Tomorrow, we're looking at bright, sunny skies, the high at 86 and the low at 52, followed by a bright and sunny Friday and the high at 91. I'm Tay, and for more news and weather, make us your homepage at MyCentralOregon.com.

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If you haven't been to Comedy at Craft Kitchen yet, check it out. 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You'll come buy your tickets online for $15 or for $20 at the door. And if you want to know more information about these comedians or about your host, Ella

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0: 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I'm Tay, and it has been my pleasure being with you this afternoon and evening to finish off your work day, but it is my time to go. 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

56, and the low will drop down to 51 with mostly clear skies tonight. Tomorrow, we're looking at bright, sunny skies, the high at 86 again, and the low at 52, followed by a bright and sunny Friday. I'm Tay, and for more news and weather, make us your homepage at MyCentralOregon.com.

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1: Man, temperatures in Phoenix could hit 118 degrees this week, which is hot. But when it comes to hell on earth, it's still nothing compared to this darn road construction in Bend, Oregon.

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The civil authorities have issued a civil emergency message for Crook OR, beginning at 7:31 p.m. and ending at 8:31 p.m. Level 3, go now, evacuate immediately from any Meadow Ridge Road north to Johnson Raisin 3111 Mill Creek North.

The civil authorities have issued a civil emergency message for Crook OR, beginning at 7:38 p.m. and ending at 8:38 p.m. Level 3, go now. Evacuate immediately from Mill Creek North and East along Highway 26 to 16305 and E.R. Chuck Highway.

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The civil authorities have issued a civil emergency message for Crook OR, beginning at 7:42 p.m. and ending at 8:42 p.m. Level 3, go now, evacuate immediately from any wood at Highway 26 East Mill Creek including Lawson Road.

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1: Well, I have some sad news for you. 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
1: So Punch the Monkey celebrated his first birthday. 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But I think his brother's name is way worse. 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
1: Man, temperatures in Phoenix could hit 118 degrees this week, which is hot. But when it comes to hell on earth, it's still nothing compared to this darn road construction in Bend, Oregon.

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And if it lands on your birthday and you're the first caller, you win an 8-inch bundt cake from Nothing Bundt Cakes in Bend.

With fires burning across the state of Oregon, the American Lung Association has released some health tips. 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

On the next Dave Clemens Experience, if we were entering a zombie apocalypse, who would you want as a companion for the journey? Also, Major Dudes, a Steely Dan tribute in the yard at Hardtail's Country Dive Bar in Sisters this weekend, and we've got tickets to give away. We also have tickets for the Deschutes County Fair and Rodeo. We've got a new crime blog. We've got a $25 gift certificate from the Vegetable Man Produce. We've got the Waterwise Tip of the Week. We've got today's furry friend and so much more tomorrow morning on the Dave Clemens Experience.

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1: Well, I have some sad news for you. 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He died last Sunday at his home in Astoria, 74 years old. And just before that, Craig Walker died. 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You know, this stuff usually happens in threes, so I'm keeping an eye on Lars Larson for you.

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1: So Punch the Monkey celebrated his first birthday. Yeah, he went viral. 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But I think his brother's name is way worse. 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

With fires burning across the state of Oregon, the American Lung Association has released some health tips. 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

0: Coroner, and feels like the first time. Rock and Roll's Greatest Hits, 105.7 KQAK. Good morning and welcome to the Dave Clemens Experience. I'm Dave Clemens. Carl, the one-eyed producer here, pushing the buttons. We're getting settled in here. 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Your journey starts here. Working on some stuff for the Dave Clemens Experience this morning. I do have more Deschutes County Fair tickets to give away later. We've also got a Vegetable Man Produce $25 gift certificate to give away. We're doing that every Thursday throughout the summer. We've got tickets for Major Dudes. That's a Steely Dan tribute in the yard at Hardtails Country Dive Bar and Sisters. So I'll give away tickets for that later. And then I want to ask you a weird question. Weird question. If you're entering a zombie apocalypse, who would you want as a companion? Right? I mean, are you going with your ride or die, you know, or maybe you're going with your spouse or your best friend, or maybe, I don't know, Arnold Schwarzenegger? What are you going to do? We'll talk about that later. Also, Waterwise Tip of the Week later on. We've got today's furry friend. Savannah's going to drop by from Brightside Animal Center. We got random facts. We got Clemens Report. We got all that stuff coming up. Next, we'll take a look at Central Oregon weather, and I'll get some Pat Benatar coming your way. But first, it is time for your moment of inspiration. This is how we like to start the day. And I just mentioned Arnold Schwarzenegger. And I mentioned Arnold partly because he might be top of mind right now just because it's his birthday today. Arnold Schwarzenegger. Yeah. Arnold turns 79 today. So I thought I'd use a little Arnoldism for our moment of inspiration today. Moment of Inspiration is brought to you by Central Oregon Collective, a local nonprofit empowering adults with diverse abilities to lead fulfilling lives through compassionate care and inclusive community programs. Now hiring caregivers who want to make a real difference one caring act at a time, visit inthecollective.com. So Arnold turns 79 today. He summarizes his philosophy, his philosophy for achievement with some core principles. He says, trust yourself, break some rules, don't be afraid to fail, ignore the naysayers, work like hell, and give something back. And after all that, there's only one thing to do. And that's get to the choppa. And that's your moment of inspiration. Central Oregon weather's up next, along with Pat Benatar. On Rock and Roll's Greatest Hits, 105.7 KQAK.
1: Once upon a time, there was this little kid from Jalisco, Mexico, who knew early on he was meant to be a chef. From the time he was 14, he worked in restaurants. First, he learned to prepare great Mexican food. Then, over the years, he mastered American, then Chinese, then Thai, and finally Italian. 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
0: 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Earn entries now. Grand prize cash finale drawings are this Friday, tomorrow. As far as weather goes, mostly sunny today with a high of 86. Mostly clear skies tonight. Low is going to be about 53. Patchy smoke and sunshine expected tomorrow with a high of 93.

0: Tears for Fears. Rock and Roll's Greatest Hits, 105.7 KQAK. Good morning, Dave Clemens here, along with Carl, the one-eyed producer, doing the Dave Clemens Experience. And there's a free introduction class to pickleball. The Bend Police Department's annual National Night Out is coming up, and the Center River Music Festival is happening. 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Up next, we're going to check in with Bill Baker, find out what's trending this morning. Oh, and I've got today's random facts coming up and some Cool in the Gang on the way on Rock and Roll's Greatest Hits, 105.7 KQAK.
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2: Cascade Village Shopping Center, North Highway 97 in Bend.
4: Good morning. The Federal Reserve announced to keep interest rates where they're at, triggering one of the stock's worst days in over a year. Wall Street investors worried that the Fed is not acting fast enough to combat soaring inflation, so the Dow tumbled 1,100 points in its worst loss since April of 2025. More Americans are facing foreclosure scams after foreclosure filings spiked 21% in the first 6 months of this year compared to this time last year. Officials say there's also been a rise in foreclosure scams taking place across the country. Central Oregon's largest annual event is underway in Redmond. The Deschutes County Fair and Rodeo kicked off yesterday, runs through Sunday at the Deschutes County Fair and Expo Center. With our highs in the mid-80s this afternoon, our overnight lows dipping down around 50 will be heating up with highs in the lower to mid-90s tomorrow and strong winds rolling in for the forecast on Saturday. With more at MyCentralOregon.com. I'm Bill Baker. 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
5: Thanks, Bill. Time now for today's Random Facts, where we find out that catnip is actually more effective at repelling mosquitoes than DEET, the main substance used in insect repellents. Catnip, yeah. Pablo Picasso was briefly suspected of being involved in the 1911 theft of the Mona Lisa, but he was soon released due to lack of evidence, even though he possessed statues previously stolen from the Louvre in 1907. And blue whale calves can gain 200 pounds a day, every day, for most of the first year of their life. 200 pounds a day. I think this might be why we don't drink whale milk. Really put on the pounds with that stuff. And that's it. That's today's Random Facts. We got the Clemens Report coming up in a few minutes on Rock and Roll's Greatest Hits, 105.7 KQAK. Mostly sunny today with a high of 86. And here comes Cool in the Gang.

0: Paula Abdul and Straight Up. Man, it's rock and roll's greatest hits, 105.7 KQAK. 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Your journey starts here. High today's going to be in the mid-60s, mostly sunny skies. Might see a little bit of smoke, patchy smoke, of course, due to the fires. It's time for the Clemens Report. This is the rough draft of the Clemens Report, if you will. For Thursday, July 30th, 2026, Hope Solo turns 45 today. Soccer player, right? I think. Jamie Presley is 49. Hilary Swank is 52. Tom Green is 55. Christopher Nolan turns 56. He's the director of that Odyssey movie that's out now. Terry Crews is 58. Vivica A. Fox is 62. Lisa Kudrow is 63. Lawrence Fishburne is 65. Kate Bush is 68. Delta Burke is 70. Frank Stallone, that's Sylvester's brother, he's 76. Arnold Schwarzenegger is 79. And our golden oldie today is Paul Anka. Paul Anka turns 85 today. And today is National Chili Dog Day. Now, nobody tell John Mellencamp. He doesn't need to be kicked out of another Tasty Freeze for weird behavior. Guy doesn't know how to eat a chili dog. He's over there sucking on him for whatever reason. Spotify says they want to be the new MTV. Oh, so they're also going to stop playing music? A24's upcoming Anthony Bourdain biopic, Tony, will screen for free for hospitality and food service workers on August 3rd. Yeah, and I heard the new Spider-Man's going to screen for free for people who've been bitten by radioactive spiders. Mm-hmm. Rebecca Black's Friday has gone platinum. Remember that song, Friday, from Rebecca Black? Of course, now she has to decide whether to bring her platinum record home in the front seat or the back. Anyone get that one? Anyone? I was on a pop radio station at the time, and I heard that song a lot. And the whole song is about she doesn't know she should sit in the front seat or the back seat of the car. That's the gag. That's the joke. Anyway, Marvel revealed the new Black Panther. Nice to see Bob Shaw working again. And that's the Clemens Report for Thursday, July 30th, 2026.
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7: 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Mostly sunny today with a high of 86. Mostly clear tonight with a low of 53. Some patchy smoke tomorrow. Otherwise, sunny skies with a high of 93.

0: Dave Clemens. Looking for a high today in the mid-80s. Mostly sunny skies today. Carl, the one-eyed producer here. And on Thursdays now, we're doing the crime blog. Crime blog. Let's start with a party bus in North Carolina. Ran into three vehicles before crashing into a house. And it sounds like the driver had joined the party. He was charged with DUI and reckless driving. When Fish played a three-night stand in Noblesville, Indiana, police seized large quantities of mushrooms, meth, LSD, heroin, fentanyl, MDMA, marijuana, and nitrous oxide. The DA says they're disappointed. It was Fish. Two school principals in Florida were arrested for DUI hours apart in the same vehicle. The second one was going to bail out the first. And a man swimming in a New York lake experienced a wild beaver attack. Why is this in the crime blog? Well, because it's a crime that management won't let me make any jokes about this. That's the crime. Is the guy okay? I mean, how vicious is a beaver? I don't know. That's today's crime blog. Up next, we're going to check in with Bill Baker, find out what's trending this morning. I've got more of rock and roll's greatest hits coming up on 105.7 KQAK.
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0: Let's check in with Bill Baker. Find out what's trending this morning. Being brought to you by The Vegetable Man. Avoid the

0: cyclospora risk with clean, field crisp Central Oregon lettuce from the Vegetable Man. 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
1: Good morning. Crews continue to secure lines on the Akawa Butte fire burning near Sisters as critical fire weather continues through the weekend. The fire has burned more than 27,000 acres. It's now 10% contained. The Federal Reserve announced to keep interest rates where they're at, triggering one of the stock's worst days in over a year. Wall Street investors worried that the Fed's not acting fast enough to combat soaring inflation. The Dow tumbled 1,100 points yesterday. More Americans are facing foreclosure filings. It spiked 21% in the first 6 months of the year. Along with that is foreclosure scams taking place across the country. Central Oregon's largest annual event underway in Redmond. It's the Deschutes County Fair and Rodeo. It kicked off yesterday, runs through Sunday at the Fair and Rodeo grounds in Redmond. With our highs mid-80s this afternoon, our overnight low around 50, we'll be heating up to the mid-90s tomorrow with more critical fire weather. More on that at MyCentralOregon.com. 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
0: All right, coming up, we'll find out what today is. We'll do the birthday shout-outs, all that stuff. Right now, though, it's Cher. And if I could turn back time...

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Rock and Roll's Greatest Hits, 105.7 KQAK. Good morning. High today's about 86 with mostly sunny skies. And it's time now to find out what today is. We always like to start with the birthdays. Birthdays today include Hope Solo. She turns 45 today. Soccer player. Jamie Presley, actress, 49. Hilary Swank, actress, 52. Tom Green, 55. Christopher Nolan, director for that Odyssey movie that's out now, 56. Terry Crews is 58. Vivica A. Fox is 62. Lisa Kudrow is 63. Lawrence Fishburne turns 65 today. Kate Bush is 63. Delta Burke is 70. Frank Stallone is 76. Arnold Schwarzenegger turns 79 today. And our golden oldie today is Paul Anka. Paul Anka turns 85 today. Going to my Facebook page now. Looking for close personal friends celebrating birthdays today. We've got Michelle Bennett. It's her birthday today. Olivia Parker. Shonda Frisch. Sydell Scarborough's birthday today. Brenda Grimsley. Tristan Lees Brower, Todd Johnson, Crystal Reese, Tony Buffa, Lisa Ryan, Carrie Deo, Deo, Deo, Deo.

0: Let's see. We got Megan Shepherd-Miller, Jennifer Hendricks, and Kyle Jenin or Gannon. That's today's birthdays. Let's talk about what today is. Happy birthday to those folks. If you know one of those people, let them know you heard about their birthday while you're listening to the Dave Clemens Experience on Rock and Roll's Greatest Hits, 105.7 KQIK. Today is World Day Against Trafficking in People. Yeah, trafficking people, that's a bad thing. International Day of Friendship. 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World Snorkeling Day. Cheesecake Day, National Chili Dog Day, Paperback Book Day, National Climb a Mountain Day, Share a Hug Day, Intern Day, National Whistleblower Day. Well, that's funny. It's Hug Day, Intern Day, and Whistleblower Day all the same day. Wonder why that is. It's also National Support Public Education Day and National Father-in-Law Day. There you go. Now you know what today is. 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
0: Coming up, we'll talk a little bit about Sun River Music Festival's 49th season. Yeah, it's here. Also, we'll check in with Bill Baker, find out what's trending. Your moment of inspiration just around the corner as far as weather goes. Mostly sunny today with a high in the mid-80s. Low tonight in the mid to lower 50s. And then patchy smoke expected tomorrow. Sunny with a high of 93.
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0: All right, Deschutes County Fair and Rodeo going on right now. Started up on Wednesday. 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

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But if you'd like to win a pair of tickets right now, give me a call. Be my fifth caller. 541-318-KQAK. That's 318-5725. Fifth caller. Well, they win Deschutes County Fair and Rodeo tickets. Going on now.

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0: Uncle Cracker with Dobie Gray and Drift Away. Rock and Roll's Greatest Hits, 105.7 KQAK. Good morning. Dave Clemens here, and up next, we'll check in with Bill Baker, find out what's trending this morning. I also have today's moment of inspiration coming up. And the Sun River Music Festival's 49th season begins August 10th. That'll be at Sun River Resort's historic Great Hall. And then we'll close on August 20th at the iconic Tower Theater in Bend, and lots of stuff in between. 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
1: 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From the time he was 14, he worked in restaurants. First, he learned to prepare great Mexican food. Then, over the years, he mastered American, then Chinese, then Thai, and finally Italian. His name is Pablo Peña, and his restaurant is named after his daughter, Madeline. 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
5: Good morning. As far as the fires go, crews continue to secure lines on the Akawa Butte Fire burning near Sisters. As critical fire weather continues through the weekend, the fire has burned more than 27,000 acres, is 10% contained. The Bench Fire, burning more than 60,000 acres near Warm Springs, is 3% contained, with Level 3 go-now evacuation orders in place for the northeast corner of Camp Sherman. Diligent works increasing containment on the Coyote and Henry fires, with no significant growth the last couple of days. A community meeting is planned for 6 tonight at Barnes Butte Elementary School in Prineville. Central Oregon's largest annual event is underway in Redmond this week. The Deschutes County Fair and Rodeo kicked off yesterday, runs through Sunday in Redmond. With our highs in the mid-80s this afternoon and overnight low of 50, we will be heating back up to the lower to mid-90s tomorrow, with some hazy sunshine and strong winds in the forecast Saturday. With more updates at MyCentralOregon.com. 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
6: 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And that's your moment of inspiration. Clemens Report coming up in just a few minutes on Rock and Roll's Greatest Hits, 105.7 KQAK.

0: Sheryl Crow, Soak Up the Sun. Rock and Roll's Greatest Hits, 105.7 KQAK. Good morning. Dave Clemens here for the Dave Clemens Experience. 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High today's going about 86 with mostly sunny skies. More complete look at Central Oregon weather coming up. But first, it's time for the Clemens Report. For Thursday, July 30th, 2026. It was 60 years ago today, so we're talking 1966. Batman the movie made its world premiere, starring the one true Batman, Adam West. One of the greatest scenes ever committed to film happens in that movie when Batman says, "Some days, you just can't get rid of a bomb." Today is National Chili Dog Day. Now, nobody mentioned this to John Mellencamp. He doesn't need to be kicked out of another Tasty Freeze for weird behavior. Sucking on a chili dog? That doesn't even make sense. Wait, it's not how you eat a chili dog. Some lady in Maine has 106 tattoos of sharks. Of course, it could be worse. She could have crabs. A24's upcoming Anthony Bourdain biopic, Tony, is going to screen for free for hospitality and food service workers on August 3rd. Yeah. And the new Spider-Man will be free for people who have been bitten by radioactive spiders. In yesterday's report, we found out that there's a new trend where people try to get Cyclospora to lose weight, which sounds stupid until you consider that option B is diet and exercise. Who wants to do that? And finally, Marvel has revealed the new Black Panther. Yeah, they did that at that Comic-Con thing, the new Black Panther. I gotta be honest, it's kind of nice to see Bob Shaw working again. And that's the Clemens Report for Thursday, July 30th, 2026.
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5: All right, coming up, if we were entering a zombie apocalypse, who would you want as a companion? It's coming up. Right now, the weather mostly sunny today with a high of 86. Mostly clear skies tonight. Low's going to be about 53. And then patchy smoke expected tomorrow. Otherwise, sunny with a high of 93 as we get warmer. More weather at mycentraloregon.com.

Ace of Ace, All That She Wants. Rock and Roll's Greatest Hits, 105.7 KQAK. Good morning. Dave Clemens here for the Dave Clemens Experience. Up next, we'll check in with Bill Baker, find out what's trending this morning. More music on the way, of course. But first, if we were entering a zombie apocalypse, who would you want as a companion? And I had some different ideas, but I didn't think about this. 51% of the people were smart enough to say they'd want to have a doctor with them. Oh, yeah, a doctor would be good. 6% said they'd want an MMA fighter. You know, someone that could fight the zombies. What about you? Of course, online, the way people are answering are with specific people, either people they know, celebrities, maybe, or occupations, you know, like doctor or, I don't know, marksman, Navy SEAL.

0: Well, what would it be for you?
1: Stand by. We are checking with Bill Baker in just a moment. He has what's trending for us this morning on Rock and Roll's Greatest Hits, 105.7 KQAK. 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
8: Good morning. The Federal Reserve announced to keep interest rates where they're at, triggering one of the stock's worst days in over a year. Wall Street investors worried that the Fed is not acting fast enough to combat soaring inflation, so the Dow tumbled 1,100 points in its worst loss since April of 2025. More Americans are facing foreclosure scams after foreclosure filings spiked 21% in the first 6 months of this year, compared to this time last year. Officials say there's also been a rise in foreclosure scams taking place across the country. Central Oregon's largest annual event is underway in Redmond. The Deschutes County Fair and Rodeo kicked off yesterday, runs through Sunday at the Deschutes County Fair and Expo Center. With our highs in the mid-80s this afternoon, our overnight lows dipping down around 50 will be heating up with highs in the lower to mid-90s tomorrow and strong winds rolling in for the forecast on Saturday. With more at MyCentralOregon.com. 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
0: 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If you are a Steely Dan fan, here's a show that I think you're really going to enjoy. Major Dudes, a Steely Dan tribute, will be in the yard at Hartell's Country Dive Bar and Sisters Saturday, August 1st. 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

KQAK, and I'll take the fifth caller right now and set him up with some Major Dudes tickets. Again, this is for Saturday night. 541-318-KQAK. That's 541-318-5725. Fifth caller wins Major Dudes tickets.

Eagles, Life of the Fast Lane. 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

0: 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And it's time for the crime blog. Crime blog. All right, I want to start in New York. A man swimming in a New York lake experienced a wild beaver attack. Why is this in the crime blog? Well, it's kind of a crime. The management won't let me make a joke about a wild beaver attacking a dude. Two school principals in Florida were arrested for DUI just hours apart in the same vehicle. I guess the second one was going to bail out the first one. A party bus in North Carolina ran into three vehicles before crashing into a house. Sounds like the driver had joined the party. He was charged with DUI and reckless driving. And when the band Phish played a three-night stand in Noblesville, Indiana, police seized large quantities of mushrooms, methamphetamine, LSD, heroin, fentanyl, MDMA, marijuana, and nitrous oxide. The DA was disappointed. You'll notice the DA didn't say they were surprised. They just said they were disappointed. And that is today's crime blog. Hey, I've got a $25 gift certificate from the Vegetable Man Produce to give away. 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
0: Coming up, we're going to talk a little bit about partners in care. I've got the Wheel of Birthdays coming up. We're going to check in with Bill Baker, and we have today's random facts just around the corner. Right now, weather, mostly sunny today. High will be in the mid-80s. Low tonight in the mid-50s with mostly clear skies. Patchy smoke expected tomorrow, but warmer. Sunny tomorrow with a high of 93.

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0: ABBA and Take a Chance on Me. Rock and Roll's greatest hits, 105.7 KQAK. Good morning, Dave Clemens Experience. I'm Dave. Carl, the one-eyed producer here, pushing the buttons for me this morning. We're looking for a high today of about 86 with mostly sunny skies. 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Up next, check in with Bill Baker. 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But first, it is time to spin the wheel of birthdays. 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And we've landed on October 7th. So if you were born on October 7th, give me a call right now. 541-318-KQAK. That's 541-318-5725 if you were born on October 7th.
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7: Good morning. As far as the fires go, crews continue to secure lines on the Akawa Butte fire burning near Sisters. As critical fire weather continues through the weekend, the fire has burned more than 27,000 acres, is 10% contained. The Bench fire burning more than 60,000 acres near Warm Springs is 3% contained, with Level 3 Go Now evacuation orders in place for the northeast corner of Camp Sherman. Diligent works increasing containment on the Coyote and Henry fires with no significant growth the last couple of days. A community meeting is planned for 6 tonight at Barnes Butte Elementary School in Prineville. Central Oregon's largest annual event is underway in Redmond this week. The Deschutes County Fair and Rodeo kicked off yesterday, runs through Sunday in Redmond. With our highs in the mid-80s this afternoon and overnight low of 50, we will be heating back up to the lower to mid-90s tomorrow with some hazy sunshine and strong winds in the forecast Saturday. With more updates at MyCentralOregon.com. I'm Bill Baker. 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
0: Thanks, Bill. Time now for today's random facts, where we find out that blue whale babies, the calves, they can gain 200 pounds a day, every day for most of the first year of their lives. 200 pounds a day. And blue whale milk really puts the weight on. That's why I don't drink it. Pablo Picasso was briefly suspected of being involved in the 1911 theft of the Mona Lisa, but he was soon released due to lack of evidence, even though he had statues previously stolen from the Louvre in 1907. And this is wild. Catnip, they say, is more effective at repelling mosquitoes than DEET, which is the main substance used in insect repellents. Catnip is supposed to be better. That's wild. And that's today's Random Facts. Final Clemens Report just around the corner. Rock and Roll's Greatest Hits, 105.7 KQAK. Here comes Kenny Loggins with Footloose.

0: Steve Miller Band. 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Good morning and welcome to the Dave Clemens Experience. I'm Dave Clemens, Carl, the one-eyed producer here, pushing the buttons. 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Let's get into the final Clemens report for Thursday, July 30th, 2026. Hope Solo turns 45 today. That's the soccer player. Jamie Presley is 49. Hilary Swank is 52. Tom Green turns 55 today. Director Christopher Nolan, that's the guy responsible for this new Odyssey movie, he's 56 today. Terry Crews is 58. Vivica A. Fox is 62. Lisa Kudrow is 63. Lawrence Fishburne, 65. Kate Bush turns 68 today. Delta Burke is 70. Frank Stallone, that's Sylvester's brother, he's 76. Arnold Schwarzenegger is 79. And Paul Anka is our golden oldie today. He turns 85 today. And it was 60 years ago today, so we're talking 1966. Batman, the movie, made its world premiere, starring the one true Batman, Adam West. One of the greatest scenes ever committed to film happens in that movie. It's when Batman says, "Some days, you just can't get rid of a bomb." Today is National Chili Dog Day. Now, nobody tell John Mellencamp it's National Chili Dog Day, okay? He doesn't need to be kicked out of another Tasty Freeze for weird behavior. He doesn't know how to eat those things. Spotify wants to be the new MTV. Huh. So they're going to stop playing music? A woman in Maine has 106 tattoos of sharks. Could be worse. Could have crabs. Rebecca Black's Friday has gone platinum. Remember that song? Now she just has to decide whether to bring her platinum record home in the front seat or the back seat. Anybody get that one? Anyone? Remember that song? I was doing pop radio back when that came out. I had a show on a radio station that played it. Maybe I heard that song too many times. In yesterday's report, we found out that there's a new trend where people try to get cyclospora to lose weight, which sounds stupid until you consider that option B is diet and exercise. And Marvel revealed at Comic-Con the new Black Panther. Yeah, we got a new Black Panther. It's nice to see Bob Shaw working again. And that's the Clemens Report for Thursday, July 30th, 2026.
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0: Major Dudes of Steely Dan Tribute will be in the yard at Hardtail's Country Dive Bar and Sisters Saturday, August 1st. 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KQAK. Hey, it's Dave Clemens, and this morning I have Dan Denning here with us. He's the Water Conservation Manager for the City of Bend. He's here with your WaterWise Tip of the Week. And is this actually a word? Ruse.
1: Yeah, it's an acronym, so it's...
0: it's an acronym.
1: I know. We love our acronyms in the...
0: All right, so tell me what R-E-U-W-S stands for.
1: It's the Residential End-Use Study of Water. And this is a national report that gets updated about every 12 years. And the reason we're talking about it today is we just got back the results. It's a year-long research study from the Water Research Foundation. And there are 52 water utilities across the nation that provided data, surveyed their customers, and participated in this research project. And it's a comprehensive report on kind of the state of single-family residential and multifamily water use, indoors and outdoors. And so it provides trends, it provides per capita numbers, and just kind of a state of the industry. And you know, this version is kind of particularly valuable because we participated in this. So that's going to help us plan for our programs or be more effective with our programs if we see where the most use is coming from, right?
0: Sure.
1: It's like a targeted approach. Like, we're not going to waste resources and expend effort here if this is really the customer or the type of use that we need to be focusing on, right? So the results are kind of encouraging. It shows that across the country, single-family residential indoor use is declining, and they attributed that mainly to like adoption of indoor technology. So 1992, they had the building standards where you had to put in a 1.6-gallon flush toilet in every new building, right? And that was from like the previous, I think, 3.5 and then 5 gallon per flush, right?
0: So this is inside your house stuff. This is an irrigation.
1: Correct. So they looked at both, but what they saw was the indoor use was declining at a pretty consistent rate across the nation. And so, you know, those types of standards or the technology, it's fixed savings. So every time that device is used, it's saving that water, right? Versus something that's more behavioral based, like an irrigation controller, where you can manipulate how long or how much water it uses.
0: Sure.
1: And then, so it basically told us like, hey, those standards are a good thing. Conservation programs that promote those devices are a good thing, so continue that. Bend's average household use, so this is indoor and outdoor now, came to about 108,000 gallons a year on average. The national average is about 81,000 gallons a year.
0: So we're using a lot more water?
1: Well, we are, but you got to remember that's national. So you've got East Coast and West Coast in there.
0: Mm-hmm.
1: And so East Coast, you know, they're not irrigating as much. They get a lot more natural rainfall. So their outdoor use is going to kind of skew that number.
0: Sure.
1: Right. But it's good to see.

0: where we sit and where are the trends heading, right? And so what we're looking at is like, what was that 108,000 gallons a year last year and the year before? So we look at ourselves and compare to previous years. And overall, we're seeing that gradual decline, which is a good thing. It means we're on the right track. And so accounting for the difference is something that these cities have been, really pushing on conservation, especially in Western states, right? Anything west of the Rockies, where we're really, working with water supply or water security problems, there's a big conservation focus there. And a positive, another positive piece is that, nationally, we're seeing that average consumption decline, which I mentioned, which means that, targeted conservation efforts are working, right? And that people do see these as reliable, effective efforts to make, right? Whether you're driven by the money savings or the water savings, or just you feel it's the right thing to do, people are participating, and that's making our communities more resilient, like we talked about last week, of just that water security piece, right? It's like, yeah, we're gonna grow. We've been growing forever, and Ben, people haven't stopped moving here since the early 1900s, right? And they probably won't.
1: Right.
0: How do we grow with the same amount of water? So these are things that my team and our planning folks take, and we look at and say, okay, this is a good practice, or this is a good policy for how we're going to change development or how we're going to shape our conservation programs.
2: I like to imagine you guys doing like a brainstorming meeting, and you got that one guy that's always got like really bad ideas. How about we tell people they can't drink any water on Thursdays? We'll call it Thirsty Thursday, and we'll save 108,000 gallons of water that way.
0: Yeah.
2: Right. You're like, Carl, sit down.
0: Yeah. yeah. We'd like to say there's no bad ideas, but that probably,
1: wouldn't be good, right?
0: No.
1: Dan, always a pleasure to have you in here. You guys have a website that people can go to.
0: We do. Find out more about our programs at waterwisetips.org.
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2: Good morning. Crews continue to secure lines on the Akawa Butte Fire burning near Sisters as critical fire weather continues through the weekend. The fire has burned more than 27,000 acres. It's now 10% contained. The Federal Reserve announced to keep interest rates where they're at, triggering one of the stock's worst days in over a year. Wall Street investors worried that the Fed's not acting fast enough to combat soaring inflation. The Dow tumbled 1,100 points yesterday. More Americans are facing foreclosure filings. It spiked 21% in the first 6 months of the year. Along with that is foreclosure scams taking place across the country. Central Oregon's largest annual event underway in Redmond. It's the Deschutes County Fair and Rodeo. It kicked off yesterday, runs through Sunday at the Fair and Rodeo grounds in Redmond. With our highs mid-80s this afternoon, our overnight low around 50, we'll be heating up to the mid-90s tomorrow with more critical fire weather. More on that at MyCentralOregon.com. I'm Bill Baker. 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

0: Elton John with Your Song. Rock and Roll's Greatest Hits, 105.7 KQAK. Good morning, Dave Clemens Experience. I'm Dave. Of course, we've got Carl, the one-eyed producer here, pushing the buttons for me this morning. 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And it's time now for a little bit of sports news. Giants killed the Brewers yesterday. Yeah, 16-3. Meanwhile, the Mariners and the A's lost in their games. They didn't play each other, but they both lost 4-2. Aaron Rodgers says his wife gave him permission to play another season. That's good. And an Upper Deck card featuring Michael Jordan and Kobe Bryant is the priciest sports card ever sold. It's going for $12.93 million. Other expensive cards feature Babe Ruth, Honus Wagner, LeBron James, and Patrick Mahomes. That's just a little bit of sports news. Up next, look at Central Oregon weather and Tom Petty coming up on Rock and Roll's Greatest Hits, 105.7 KQAK.
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0: 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Low tonight's going to be 53 after a high today of about 86. Mostly sunny skies today. Should be pretty much sunny tomorrow as well, but warmer. Tomorrow, they say the high is going to be about 93.

0: CC Peniston on Rock and Roll's Greatest Hits, 105.7 KQAK. Good morning. Dave Clemens Experience. I'm Dave. And we've also got Carl here, the one-eyed producer. He pushes the buttons for me. And let's go over today's questions. Every day I ask three questions online. You're going to find these questions on Facebook and Instagram. Dave Clemens, C-L-E-M-E-N-S. Become one of my close personal friends and answer my questions. Number one. If we were entering a zombie apocalypse, who would you want as a companion? Number two, have you ever climbed a mountain, gone snorkeling, or ate an entire cheesecake? Well, today's like National Climb a Mountain Day, Go Snorkeling Day, and Cheesecake Day. So there's the question. And finally, it's Share a Hug Day. Who you hugging? And that's it. That's today's questions. Up next, we check in with Bill Baker, find out what's trending this morning, and I got Guns N' Roses coming up on Rock and Roll's Greatest Hits, 105.7 KQAK.
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5: Cascade Village Shopping Center, North Highway 97 in Bend.
7: Good morning. The Federal Reserve announced to keep interest rates where they're at, triggering one of the stock's worst days in over a year. Wall Street investors worry that the Fed is not acting fast enough to combat soaring inflation, so the Dow tumbled 1,100 points in its worst loss since April of 2025. More Americans are facing foreclosure scams after foreclosure filings spiked 21% in the first 6 months of this year compared to this time last year. Officials say there's also been a rise in foreclosure scams taking place across the country. Central Oregon's largest annual event is underway in Redmond. The Deschutes County Fair and Rodeo kicked off yesterday, runs through Sunday at the Deschutes County Fair and Expo Center. with our highs in the mid-80s this afternoon. Our overnight lows dipping down around 50 will be heating up with highs in the lower to mid-90s tomorrow and strong winds rolling in for the forecast on Saturday. With more at MyCentralOregon.com. I'm Bill Baker. 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
0: Thanks, Bill. Coming up in just a little bit, about 10 minutes, today's furry friend. Right now, though, it's Guns N' Roses, Sweet Child of Mine. 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
1: Hey, it's Dave Clemens, and in studio with me, I have my friend Savannah Wellman from Brightside Animal Center. It's time now for today's furry friend. How are you?
2: I'm doing wonderful. Thank you for having me.
1: Yeah. What do we have this week?
2: We have a dog. His name is Roy.
3: Oh, Roy is happy. Can I look at
2: this? He's a good boy. Oh, he's 10 months old. We have kind of a running guess of what his breed is at the shelter. I think he's a boxer, maybe Roddy mix. He's got a dock tail and his butt wiggles everywhere. He's just a really social boy. He attended bingo with us last weekend and just loved meeting all the people, the kids. He's great with other dogs. He's just a young dog who, you know, with some structure, would just make a really awesome companion.
1: Looks like he probably has pretty good energy. So this is a good buddy dog for, well, for Central Oregon, right? Getting out and about and spending a little bit of that energy every day.
2: Absolutely. He's been on a couple of our dog day outs, so community members can sign up to take a dog out for the day. And he's been a star with it just because he can go to like pup friendly patios or go hike the mountain. And it seems like he has energy for all of the above.
1: And good with people and other animals.
2: Yep, really awesome with people and animals. He's a little shy and nervous at first, but I think that's just going to take a little time. And, you know, after even a day, he was already warming up pretty quickly.
1: So if somebody wanted to find a new family member, if you will, what's the best way to do that with you guys? I know you have social media presence and all that.
2: Yeah, so we post our animals on social media, but the absolute best way is to keep up on our website. Anytime an animal becomes available, they're automatically put on there. And then when they're adopted, they're removed. So that's the most up to date. But we always recommend just coming into the shelter. It usually takes getting some eyes on the animal, getting a sense of their personality and how they're going to drive with your family at home. So come in and just meet them. You don't have to have an appointment. You can just stop in.
1: Okay. And where are you guys located exactly?
2: We are located in Redmond. We're kind of tucked back between the airport in Redmond and Walmart. We're off of Hemlock, but it's probably about a 15-minute drive from Bend, so not too far.
1: And thanks to the interwebs, you can just type in Brightside Animal Center and
2: we'll shoot you right over to us.
1: Yes, yes. Okay, give us the website one more time.
2: The website is brightsideanimals.org.
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Rock and Roll's Greatest Hits, 105.7 KQAK. Good morning, Dave Clemens here, wrapping things up for the Dave Clemens Experience, but I'll be back at it again tomorrow from 6 to 10, and I'm already working on some stuff. Now, of course, it's Friday tomorrow, so we're going to announce this week's free Golf Friday winner, also our free Food Friday winner. We'll do the Wheel of Birthdays. We'll do the Pet of the Week. I've got more Major Dudes tickets to give away. That's that Steely Dan tribute out at Hardtails. We'll give away those tickets. Deschutes County Fair and Rodeo tickets, too. And we're going to talk about songs with the dumbest lyrics and the best drum intros. And we're going to talk about why I think minivans are cool. Yeah, that's tomorrow morning on the Dave Clemens Experience. So please join me for that. In the meantime, up next.

0: Next, we're going to check in with Bill Baker, find out what's trending this morning. Sergio takes over at 10 o'clock, and he'll take you through the rest of the morning and into the afternoon. As far as weather goes, mostly sunny today with a high of 86. I hope you have a great day, and I'll see you tomorrow.
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10: Good morning. As far as the fires go, crews continue to secure lines on the Akawa Butte fire burning near Sisters. As critical fire weather continues through the weekend, the fire has burned more than 27,000 acres, is 10% contained. The Bench fire burning more than 60,000 acres near Warm Springs is 3% contained, with level 3 go now evacuation orders in place for the northeast corner of Camp Sherman. Diligent works increasing containment on the Coyote and Henry fires with no significant growth the last couple of days. A community meeting is planned for 6 tonight at Barnes Butte Elementary School in Prineville. Central Oregon's largest annual event is underway in Redmond this week. The Deschutes County Fair and Rodeo kicked off yesterday, runs through Sunday in Redmond. With our highs in the mid-80s this afternoon and overnight low of 50, we will be heating back up to the lower to mid-90s tomorrow with some hazy sunshine and strong winds in the forecast Saturday. With more updates at MyCentralOregon.com. 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
1: Man, temperatures in Phoenix could hit 118 degrees this week, which is hot. But when it comes to hell on earth, it's still nothing compared to this darn road construction in Bend, Oregon.
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0: 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Good morning. It is Thursday, the 30th of July, and I'm here with you all the way till about 3 o'clock. I want to give you details on some of the happenings going on around the area if you want to get out and do something. 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So keep it here. 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
8: Central Oregon weather.
0: It's going to be partly sunny today with a high of 86 degrees, 49 at night. Tomorrow, sunshine with a high of 92, 52 in the evening. And on Saturday, sunshine with a high of 85, 43 at night. And on Sunday, it'll be sunny with a high of 77 degrees. I'm Sergio. 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

0: Rick Springfield, Rock and Roll's Greatest Hits, 105.7 KQAK. And we're getting closer and closer to the weekend. And it's going to be sunny. Got a few things I got to do, but I'm looking forward to it. Hopefully you are too. Tomorrow we're going to be hitting almost 95 degree weather. So if you are able to get outside, I suggest you do that. Enjoy it. If you are trying to get out and do something in the next hour, I'll give you details on a couple happenings going on around the area. Keep it here. 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
7: It's going to be partly sunny today with a high of 86 degrees, 49 at night, and tomorrow sunshine with a high of 92, 52 in the evening. And on Saturday, it's going to be sunny with a high of 85, 43 at night. And on Sunday, sunshine with a high of 77 degrees. I'm Sergio. 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

0: and Young Cannibals. Rock and Roll's Greatest Hits, 105.7 KQAK. And today is Munchin' Music. That's happening at Drake Park in Bend. Starts at 5, goes all the way to 9. You can hear some live music courtesy of Larry and his Flask. And also, there's going to be plenty of food for you to purchase from their food trucks. And also fun for the whole family. I heard they got bounce houses as well. So, if you're looking for something to do with the whole family, make your way out to Drake Park today at 5 o'clock for Munch and Music. And if you're looking for more activities, go to MyCentralOregon.com.
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4: Central Oregon weather.
0: It's going to be partly sunny today with a high of 86, 49 at night, and tomorrow sunshine with a high of 92 degrees, 52 in the evening. Saturday, it's going to be sunny with a high of 85, 43 at night. On Sunday, sunshine with a high of 77 degrees. I'm Sergio. 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

Hey, do you love novelty records? You know, Weird Al, Ray Stevens, songs about dead skunks? Then you're going to love Weirdo Wednesday. After the Clemens Report at 635, 735, and 835, we're doing something weird just for you. 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

0: Seal. Kiss from a Rose on Rock and Roll's Greatest Hits, 105.7 KQAK. The Deschutes County Fair and Rodeo has kicked off. 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You could be winning some tickets. That's the Deschutes County Fair happening in Redmond at the Deschutes County Fair and Expo Center. And that's going to be happening now through Sunday.
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0: 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And it's almost the end of July. I mean, we're practically at the end of July. How crazy is that? The kids are going to be going back to school. And before you know it, skiing and snowboarding is back. And that's what I'm really looking forward to. Summer's great, but winter's better. Never forget. 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
6: Central Oregon weather.
7: We're going to have some sunshine today. A few clouds in the sky at a high of 86, 49 at night. Tomorrow, sunshine with a high of 92, 52 in the evening. And on Saturday, it's going to be sunny with a high of 85 degrees, 43 at night. And I'm Sergio. For more news and weather, go to mycentraloregon.com.

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1: Well, I have some sad news for you. 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He died last Sunday at his home in Astoria, 74 years old. And just before that, Craig Walker died. He died last Wednesday at the age of 80, also a Portland radio legend. You know, this stuff usually happens in threes, so I'm keeping an eye on Lars Larson for you.
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1: Central Oregon weather.
0: It's going to be cooling down to 50 degrees tonight. Tomorrow, sunshine with a high of 93, 56 at night. And on Saturday, we're going to have some sunshine, a little hazy with a high of 87, 43 at night. And on Sunday, more sunshine with a high of 77 degrees. I'm Sergio. 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

0: Stevie Nicks, Rock and Roll's Greatest Hits, 105.7 KQAK. And just like everybody else, I doom scroll on social media. And if you're curious to what doom scrolling is, it means you're just sitting there scrolling through videos. And the other day I came across one that made fun of Stevie Nicks. And it got me to thinking, like, I know that everybody has social media, but I'm curious if all these artists see these, like, funny videos that get made about them. I know the Pitbull ones got really good traction, and Pitbull embraces it. And there's some artists that actually will have the memes that get made about them played on stage while they're performing. So, I don't know. It's really interesting to see how, like, the internet is, like, integrated with music in a weird way. And sometimes for entertainment. Let's go back to more Rock and Roll's Greatest Hits. 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
5: Central Oregon weather.
6: It's going to be cooling down to 50 degrees tonight. Tomorrow, sunshine, the high of 93, 56 at night. And on Saturday, sunshine, a little hazy and windy with a high of 87, 43 at night. And on Sunday, more sunshine with a high of 77 degrees. I'm Sergio. For more news and weather, go to mycentraloregon.com and make it your homepage.

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Central Oregon weather. It's going to be cooling down to 50 degrees tonight. Tomorrow, sunshine with a high of 93, 56 at night. And on Saturday, it's going to be sunny and a little hazy with a high of 87, 43 at night. And on Sunday, more sunshine with a high of 77 degrees. I'm Sergio. 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

0: 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And YouTube makes it way easier for me to fix things. 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
2: weather. It's going to be cooling down to 50 degrees tonight. Tomorrow, sunshine, the high of 93, 56 at night. And on Saturday, sunshine, a little breezy and a little hazy. High of 87 degrees and 43 at night. Sunday, more sunshine with a high of 77. I'm Sergio. For more news and weather, go to MyCentralOregon.com and make it your homepage.

0: Here's what you missed on the Dave Clemens Experience.
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5: Central Oregon weather.
4: It's going to be cooling down to 50 degrees tonight. Tomorrow, it'll be sunny with a high of 93. 56 in the evening, and on Saturday we're going to have sunshine, a little breezy and a little hazy, a high of 87 and 43 at night. Sunday, more sunshine with a high of 77 degrees. I'm Sergio. For more news and weather, go to mycentraloregon.com and make it your homepage.

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0: 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I'll be back tomorrow playing more of Rock and Roll's Greatest Hits from 10 to 3. 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
2: Central Oregon weather.
3: It's going to be cooling down to 50 degrees tonight. Tomorrow, sunshine, with a high of 93, 56 at night. And on Saturday, it's going to be sunny, a little hazy, and a high of 87, 43 in the evening. And on Sunday, sunshine with a high of 77 degrees. I'm Sergio. For more news and weather, go to mycentraloregon.com and make it your homepage today.

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1: Man, temperatures in Phoenix could hit 118 degrees this week, which is hot. But when it comes to hell on earth, it's still nothing compared to this darn road construction in Bend, Oregon.
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0: Today's high is 86. You can expect some clouds to roll in this afternoon. The low will drop down to 54. Tomorrow we're looking at a smoky day, the high at 93 and the low at 57, followed by a bright and sunny Saturday and Sunday. I'm Tay, and for more news and weather, make us your homepage at MyCentralOregon.com.

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0: Thriller by Michael Jackson on 105.7 KQAK. If you haven't checked out Munchin Music yet, you only have two more weeks, and one of those 2 weeks is this evening from 5 to 9 p.m. in Drake Park. 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And it is busy, busy, and lots of fun. I went last week, so I can testify that Munchin Music is fun. 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And if you want more information about this or other events happening in the area, go to mycentraloregon.com and click on events for more information.
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Well, that's what we think. 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

0: 105.7 KQAK. I'm Tay, and I think I had a moment this week that really proved to me that I'm getting older. My son said something to me, and I just didn't quite understand what he was saying, but I was trying to get where he was coming from. It was something about some FBI meme, and I was like, what do you mean? And he was trying to explain it to me, and I'm like, that doesn't make any sense. Isn't it normally like this? And I gave him some other explanation, and he's like, no, that's not it at all. And I was like, well, I don't understand this. And he's like, it's a meme, a joke. And I ended up snapping at him. I'm like, don't raise your voice at me. I don't know what you're talking about. I'm trying to understand it. And then I apologized because I think it's important to apologize to our kids whenever we are not completely in the right. Yeah, he did raise his voice at me, but he was just trying to explain it to me. And I felt like, you know, I'm 34 years old. I don't understand what you're talking about, kiddo. I need you to break it down for me in the simplest terms. So he tried to break it down, and I still didn't understand it. So I said, you know what? Let's just call this one something I'll never understand. But the one I do understand is the 6-7, and my kids hate it when I say 6-7. So I use many opportunities to say it as many times as I can. Stay tuned for more Rock and Roll's Greatest Hits on 105.7 KQAK.
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4: Today's high is 86. The clouds will increase as the day goes on. The low will drop to 54 tonight and mostly clear skies. Tomorrow, though, we're looking at some patchy smoke in the beginning of the day. The high at 93 and the low at 57. And a beautiful, bright, sunny weekend. I'm Tay, and for more news and weather, make us your homepage at MyCentralOregon.com.

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0: English on Rock and Roll's Greatest Hits, 105.7 KQAK. I am definitely adding this song to my playlist. I love this song. It is so cute. And since I've been on 105.7, I have added so many songs to my Apple Music playlist that I can listen to while I'm working, so I'm super happy to be here. 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
1: 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Grand prize cash finale drawings are Friday, July 31st. The high today is 86 with some increasing clouds this afternoon. The low will drop down to 54 tonight. Tomorrow we're looking at a smoky day with the high at 93 and the low at 57. For more news and weather, visit us at MyCentralOregon.com.

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0: Walking on Sunshine by Katrina and the Waves on 105.7 KQAK. Did you know that Bands for Breads is coming up tomorrow? 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

0: 7KQAK. I'm Tay, and it's Thursday, and I like to do a segment called Thankful Thursday, and I am thankful for my husband today. He is such a hard worker. He is not just a hard worker, but he's so compassionate, and what a loving guy he is toward me and our children. And the great thing is, none of our kids are his biologically, but he loves them like they are. My husband is absolutely incredible. Even when he's going through something himself, he still puts his family first. And honestly, I love the guy because he's himself everywhere he goes. I mean, sometimes it's embarrassing for me, but I still love that he is always himself. What are you thankful for today, Central Oregon? If you want to answer this question to me personally, you can follow me on Facebook. Just search Taylor Hunt on Facebook and you'll find a picture of me and my redheaded hubby right there on Facebook. And again, I'm going to ask you one more time because it's important to think about this. What are you thankful for on this Thankful Thursday?
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6: Once upon a time, there was this little kid from Jalisco, Mexico, who knew early on he was meant to be a chef. From the time he was 14, he worked in restaurants. First, he learned to prepare great Mexican food. Then, over the years, he mastered American, then Chinese, then Thai, and finally Italian. His name is Pablo Peña, and his restaurant is named after his daughter, Madeline. It's located in Redmond on South 97, right next to McDonald's. Drop in and enjoy the results of Pablo's experience. Besides steaks and Mexican, there's crepes, omelets, salads, burgers, sandwiches, pastas, seafood, and much more. You'll taste a lifetime of culinary passion in every dish. Madeline's is an extraordinary restaurant. We know you'll enjoy it. Madeline's Grill, next to McDonald's, South Highway 97, Redmond.
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0: 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The high today is 86 with cloudy skies. The low will drop down to 54. And tomorrow we're looking at a smoky day with the high at 93. I'm Tay. And for more news and weather, make us your homepage at mycentraloregon.com.